0: Sasso,
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0: Jimmy Free, my time for sex. It's us, a time for passion. 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

0: 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Amen.
1: Accra24.com. We speak the capital. 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
1: 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We speak the capital. 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

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Oh, my bro, for me, I'm not Sammy. And I didn't want to know my bro, said he's charging me. Oh, my bro, I'm not one stress on her, I'm not one stress on her, I'm not one stress on her, I'm not one stress on her, I'm not one stress on her, I'm not one stress on her, I'm not one stress on her, I'm not one stress on her, I'm not one stress on her, I'm not one stress on her, I'm not one stress on her, I'm not one stress on her, I'm not one stress on her, I'm not one stress on her, I'm not one stress on her, I'm not one stress on her, I'm not one stress on her, I'm not one stress on her, I'm not one stress on her, I'm not one stress on her, I'm not one stress on her, I'm not one stress on her, I'm not one stress on her, I'm not one stress on her, I'm not one stress on her, I'm not one stress on her, I'm not one stress on her, I'm not one stress on her, I'm not one stress on her, I'm not one stress on her, I'm not one stress on her, I'm not one stress on her, I'm not one stress on her, I'm not one stress on her, I'm not one stress on her, I'm not one stress on her, I'm not one 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

lift up your hands into the atmosphere. Bible says in the book of Exodus that when Moses lifted up his hands, Joshua prevailed over the Amalekites. 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

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Ojan was rama. Yes. Yes. Yes. Yes. Yes. Yes. Yes. Yes. Yes. Yes. Yes. Yes. Yes. Yes. Yes. Yes. Yes. Yes. Yes. Yes. Yes. Yes. Yes. Yes. Yes. Yes. Yes. Yes. Yes. Yes. Yes. Yes. Yes. Yes. Yes. Yes. Yes. Yes. Yes. Yes. Yes. Yes. Yes. Yes. Yes. Yes. Yes. Yes. Yes. Yes. Yes. Yes. Yes. Yes. Yes. Yes. Yes. Yes. Yes. Yes. Yes. Yes. Yes. Yes. Yes. Yes. Yes. Yes. Yes. Yes. Yes. Yes. Yes. Yes. Yes. Yes. Yes. Yes. Yes. Yes. Yes. Yes. Yes. Yes. Yes. Yes. Yes. Yes. Yes. Yes. Yes. Yes. Yes. Yes. Yes. Yes.

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Hey, Malaikino.

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0: 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We speak the capital. 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
0: Luha Saima Amdi.
1: And you make you kinds of the work over the movie, Sicilia. 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Matil Sabrea with the soul of Yoda. Mibe, Sicilia, send you a young people. 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
0: your mama, mama, mama, mama, mama, mama, mama, mama, mama, mama, mama, mama, mama, mama, mama, mama, mama, mama, mama, mama, mama, mama, mama, mama, mama, mama, mama, mama, mama, mama, mama, mama, 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

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Near the person I catch on your other side. 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You have a cut on his eye. 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A mess up before.

0: yet to an adventure. 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And young sir, I would stress that you feel bad for the cool. Was it when you're near formula? All things are possible. Near many of it, near your ammo. 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While the catch was a couple of it to be a damn mummy. So about him for my candy, that's when you must. And when I'm going to do in front of me, dear, that's here. Mamma, come in, Sandy. Mamma, that for my wolf. We can't have your tongue. Man, that's when you must. You catch us up for support us. I will say, Nancy, we'll be 2 years. My brother, Danny, coming into 18, and I'm coming here. A Daya and Pomani put in the war. Okay, Daya. What's the VA? Let me be clean in my mind. Near you now, you how come peace, Sicilia Bafo, Nanka, and Wapa, one in the crew, Nanka, yes, so Yamir, when you're meant to be a peer, yes, so. Onia, why are you here, Jesus? Why are you here, for the Jesus? You mean, you have the best of the catching, and a black home,
1: what a guy.
0: Why the castle black combo? Why are the guy? I'm questioning to you, sir. Why the castle, sir? You are joining here, but I'm not a problem. A son, sir, I'm one of my. A brother would tell you me, I said, we hear about women, your bra. So we are control, we are control. So we are Thomas from the church, from the church, from the church, from the church. So we have attack it, attack it. Your power when you have to me and love so to me, you're the sorry, you're the young man. You're ready, so we move. And you waste our time, I'm in my penny. You know, Siani Naya Naya penny will be a man at Tonner City and you'll be man and turn down. Now, put on the other catch yourself. What's it? One day, no. One day, no, now we are in the castle. Was it fear to the Ayan and Dawa Copa? Then I shall be a Yakupon only to me so. Man, no one can be that one and many a cup of for me. I'm a swam, name your son. When I meet you, say, well, we are me and my papa, the Brahma, Yahoo, so I said, yes, Christo, what could you do? So a Bakasama could one and say, I put a swan with me. Kasama, Kodua, Egina, one who did believe God, say Yehovah, but to me, I deny. Brandy Chambo, Nani Quasia Tuba, and the Nephram. I said, I'm a Java, I'm the other, sir. Nebrana, me, Yemi, Papa, you know. Now, hospital, but I have yet to shame it. Let me hold a Piamen fan. Now, Brabe, let me cut down what to wear hospital TV or honor. Be kind, I'm a refit down. May I this way, that's the same as you. One conk of plan yet is a camp, one cotton cock, and they are dead. They are dead. They are dead. They are dead. They are dead. They are dead. Now, what is when that's the same as you? Who want me, Pania Yam, and Truman, who yet in here? Near Frablatia, the Bratia, where you didn't want to know, and the Pentacle, you know. Me, you know. No, Pani Bama, Papa, she and we are sharing your queen, we are sharing your queen. See, come away. Now, yes, I have prepared me for me for tonight. Now, and yes, I'm a woman, I said, Pabua. Me, woman, I said, Pabua. Now, Pabua, quit it anymore yet to send it. Hey, young boy, you know. Me say, Master, for any bomb or so. Me, Pabua, the Aka hospital. Now, me, I'm one idiot. Mini. See, can everywhere, everywhere. Just say, yeah, yeah, yeah, yeah, free hospital. Mini, me, I'm the best of the catch on the head. And no, nobody wants it. He said, say yes to Christ, or what could do anyone? Do you remember the Amadia Baton? What about Deja? Then what's the other of it here? Pray at the other of it here? Near the Pastor Catronisa, Media, Gerardi, yes to Christ, Thomasa, near what's the Sasavidano, Nedane Jesus, Nedane Pansion from Gerardi, yes to say, so one day, so what do you want coming in our Massa Bamia? Oh, Mrs. Savidano, oh, my name, you are. Oma mi asensu ye yi. Lo ma ande la basi. Ande la basi. Adjube.

0: who be a woman. Say him, I'm a heart. Ah, Rami and Sonia would have taken. I was sorry if you. When I'm in the home of Brussels, and I'm no quacker, so I feel quite cassia, ever since in Yamafua. What's the conference center cassia? That we clear the Pialia, the Surya, Radia, what Siasi. Eh, Bra, Masawuba, Yamir, when you pay a cassia mouth. You are dear Bakopa, Yajina, and Jesus. Tie yes, no, and a Mayan. Tie yes, no, and a TA. Eh, you only pass a sign and in a sort of talk. Nelson, you're the best of a catcher, and I say, why do you mean Yakopo at DSC? Who can stand God? Say, when he is a Christ of the DSC, media, and what's there we are, who's your duo, and what's there, and she are, who's the one who's the one? Yes, what you're the coward. Media, the best of the year, yes, you are, yes, you're the matter at all. Me, media, duo, me, mini, bibi, biara, me, I'm deep, I'll come and imagine at all, only Jesus. Hey. They say only Jesus. Yay! Only Abraham and Sarah sang your couple. Hey! My young Peter sang your couple. That's your Peter now. I'm a daddy who would actually. Hallelujah. Imala la la la la la la la la la la.
1: Crown24.com with Pink, the capital. Many of

Jimmy Freeman, some of them, yeah, at the Abaco pair. Now you're winning a coupon and a winning. Now send me a winning a coupon hat. Me a winning a me what come at it. Me Jenny, I'm a Jim Thomas, winning a coupon of the cost of us for Daniel Evanson.

So I'm not shutting the phone, I'm worried anymore. You do say I have to wait in the house to watch it. I'm worried I'm a person. I mean, you know that. Trust it. Punch, you know. Do man I have a saddle? You be touching it. Let him say, dear Jesus, your pa is soon near me, you know, a daddy, the free one. Say, you may want to watch me report about what you are. You are some crabby mouse. Nia, what's on your free mobile? You did Jesus. Nia, I'll tell you, free mobile. So, I hear yes to Christ. You did any Jesus. So, I'll brush what you're about now. Who may be far? You may come from the same, come from yes to Christ. I'm mouse. Yes, my name is Hain, a woman. That's how many power, brother. So many men, you know, a big channel. Nani, I say, you know, a big day. Power to Yahweh, Yanko, also. Nia, what's Yasia? What's that? 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
1: 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What was him? 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See, I'm also my boss. One that catches us here, you have to be at never see him. 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Say, yeah, naturally, I should be anyone. What are you? You may pass a catcher on the side. 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
1: 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We speak the capital. Mene Obana.
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Our hope, Nanso, now Radi the men found with Savia, I met me a dear dance Yamon was a for Radi. Now Radia had the Casima mena, or the four was a radibaya moati. 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

Maybe I'm a woman, but I'm a woman. I'm a woman. I'm a woman. I'm a woman. I'm a woman. I'm a woman. I'm a woman. I'm a woman. I'm a woman. I'm a woman. I'm a woman. I'm a woman. I'm a woman. I'm a woman. I'm a woman. I'm a woman. I'm a woman. I'm a woman. I'm a woman. I'm a woman. I'm a woman. I'm a woman. I'm a woman. I'm a woman. I'm a woman. I'm a woman. I'm a woman. I'm a woman. I'm a woman. I'm a woman. I'm a woman. I'm a woman. I'm a woman. I'm a woman. I'm a woman. I'm a woman. I'm a woman. I'm a woman. I'm a woman. I'm a woman. I'm a woman. I'm a woman. I'm a woman. I'm a woman. I'm a woman. I'm a woman. I'm a woman. I'm a woman. I'm a woman. I'm a woman. I'm a woman. I'm a woman. I'

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this time woman is saying, let me know about from what they food. 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
1: Oh, Jesus. 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

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It's not the David who said, Abraham, you have a panel. So I'm in here. I'm coming out. Hey, David, you have a panel. What's it? What's it? What's it? What's it? What's it? What's it? What's it? What's it? What's it? What's it? What's it? What's it? What's it? What's it? What's it? What's it? What's it? What's it? What's it? What's it? What's it? What's it? What's it? What's it? What's it? What's it? What's it? What's it? What's it? What's it? What's it? What's it? What's it? What's it? What's it? What's it? What's it? What's it? What's it? What's it? What's it? What's it? What's it? What's it? What's it? What's it? What's it? What's it? What's it? What's it? What's it? What's it? What's it? What's it? What's it? What's it? What's it? What's it? What's it? What's it? What's it? What's it? What's it? What's it? What's it? What's it? What's it? What's it? What's it? What's it? What's it? What's it? What's it? What's it? What's it? What's it? What's it? What's it? What's it? What's it? What's it? What's it? What's it? What's it? What's it? What's it? What's it? What's it? What's it? What's it? What's it? What's it? What's it? What's it? What's it? What's it?

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1: Eda, ma or this the matter.
2: Okay.
1: Now that's no way that's rank. No mu debate say nya no cre.
2: Okay.
1: Ba wo no wa wo pese wo where you no cost him fee no.
2: The program cost.
1: Aha, wa for bi.
2: Urade na shira ye o.
1: Timi decide say me ba. No ma be come mo hu say no cre ba girl no dey end no cost dey instance go under offer ni low cost.
2: That's also be at too.
1: If at yes. If at say say say na ne me mu ye dey ma mi. Ti o ta kwa mi so an ye nto. In bi obi twa me kwan ko mfanti kuro ni biso. Sense of view how we are dey dey. I want to meet one lady. And no be some idea how many tea I say meeting is you, sir. And I'm a coming problem, children. And also, mamma, you're moving your yanny. I want to say, now, mamma, money, hammy, or because I'm a family woman, sir. I'm a family woman, be him. Now, bet me, I'm one. Would in papa be our mankro for Juma, and then I'm soon winning Munti. If me, you're quite your 4 year or the member court. And I'm so okay, a Juma, I may paint you, or the member court, there are many problems. Do I make you feel beside me, dear Mitty? Be body, dear Batman channel, if you crop what you are meeting. No, I'm a channel, send me to run away. So, and see what mi ko ni fie ko ma mi so jare man bibi die na de tin ye enu mebe 430 no no adi mi pie ko tata die later no fe ye nyina ko ye no che se juma o ye ni se onu ni e beda either se o pese u 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
1: Anyway, may the Bible tell you and send the Easter bar. 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My Semi Swawo, Semi Pedia woke, Mepeja, see how Kong Kong, the Bay, yeah, with the man of Afa, where you are, yeah, in your day, my old day. Anyway, may Yasra Musa and Yakuba for me and say, I saw them all. No more tunum nature, Miss Ha. Timmy, two of them was I'd be perfect. And I do my soul die. Nasma could be a soda, can see the nip out of your time. No more to sound you mean a papa can see a tear from them. No, will be able to form
0: Cra24.com. We speak the capital. Mene Obana.
2: I was the name of Pamboa, aka Prophet One. 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
3: 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Wa she dross.
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2: Sa?
3: E di nwi ana ya dross. Ase design.
2: Okay ma o mo she dross no bi ni hefo.
3: Minister yiri binum e she dross. As of mami fo binum she dross.
2: E ni e zo yire kura she dross.
3: E rawsam.
2: Okay e na hefo fo bi.
3: A police for my binum e she dross.
2: Na police ni ba she dross wa. E rozo e wasem.
3: Na e police ni ba na she dross what do me?
2: Na so fo hu ma o mo she nwi dross no bi ana.
3: E na baba baba kwani mo she dross. Wa ko to afa de ana de ne pai se ta. And you appear to know, I did what you have done for home.
2: Eh, any and I grenade saying.
3: Then we mean a full brussel.
2: Hey! Or so for some who came a cramp, yes, I'm in Shadros.
3: Who tell protection, Miss Shadros?
2: Now say, no man.
3: What? What?
2: Oh! Now you say my name.
3: What you are dropping this about Tori? Any siano?
2: Now you didn't even know.
3: Now there's no one.
2: This is the same in your name.
3: Tadros, the man that found Rosson. And Jessica.
2: Now say, man, and I will come myself. Nick to them, man.
3: A mamma told Rosso, Tom.
2: Minya shows all matter. Can you be him?
3: Mutra Rosso, a man of Binomo, Mutra Rosso, a man of Binomo, Mutra Rosso.
2: Also for Master T, do what?
3: Eddie Matam of here. Muddy Matam come, Mutra Ross. Cocosa.
2: Princess Tina, see, won't you? Unshad Ross beam.
3: Yes, Mutter Cannon.
2: Aso funti hwi ne dro so hyane kwa na ye problem.
3: Ne to no so no, ebi mu dia mu kan kan.
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3: gati wa boa the king of kra
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0: Okay. 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Then say we catch it. 11 January. We be on the one hundred. All of a sudden, my puma boom, boom, boom, boom, boom. Like a piece. Now I can't sit. Men that hospital pain. Yeah, in fact, dripping see me so pain. But that day, I had over 15 drips. And I know because I'm in tea. From Sunday, I'm in Nikataye. Minister TNA Tuesday night. And I'm putting in Kasa. I'm a near me who, yeah. Me see a pinye. See a bubro. See me yem. Pon yam empire. And I'm a jame. You know, it will force him to me to a yenum. See me that's what you see. But the man, no. The yin yam yaye. Ask some of my kumemu. And I'm saying that my neighbor who said the VM you're driving me call hospital nurse. That my downfall, Rafi Wassi. My sisters, my brothers, my mommy, say your friend, mo. Obi a twin twins, obi a buy, no boy me. You know we are see soon. Nobody is too big to worship God. Men claim me class, me pastor best here. Class, we are doctor, doctor. We are sand, we are clay. You are just blessed with life. In this room, yami. And yami, I'm 17 January, but yami 1 week death celebration. But essence, yami, we are here to see no. Oh, me, come, me, go, me, so. Even if you want me to move, instead of that 1 week death celebration, you know, it became my first day of testimony. And initially, my first single of my official album was supposed to be a banging tune. But I realized, what is banging than God's word? And in everything, God first. Because I'm in Kamwa, and you trust me. Until you said, I'm going to film you, and I'm going to see you. I'm going to see you. And I'm going to see you. And I'm going to see you. And it's Ephraim on the beat. When PM Opanka Army, you worry. Watch out for the upcoming album, Akwaba. Tietie.
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1: 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I'm so happy. I'm so happy. I'm so happy. I'm so happy. I'm so happy. I'm so happy. I'm so happy. I'm so happy. I'm so happy. I'm so happy. I'm so happy. I'm so happy. I'm so happy. I'm so happy. I'm so happy. I'm so happy. I'm so happy. I'm so happy. I'm so happy. I'm so happy. I'm so happy. I'm so happy. I'm so happy. I'm so happy. I'm so happy. I'm so happy. I'm so happy. I'm so happy. I'm so happy. I'm so happy. I'm so happy. I'm so happy. I'm so happy. I'm so happy. I'm so happy. I'm so happy. I'm so happy. I'm so happy. I'm so happy. I'm so happy. I'm so happy. I'm so happy. I'm so happy. I'm so happy. I'm so happy. I'm so happy. I'm so happy. I'm so happy. I'm so happy. I'm so happy. I'm so happy. I'm so happy. I'm

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Now a car Jacob on go. Now a berry maybe. Neno Babatin Tammy. You go through. Adichie, Tranisi Oja na yere na dapadie nyina ho. 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